What a pretty song. I love that. Angela Bofill from the Intuition album and Love Is In Your Eyes. And before that, we had Anita Baker. Haven't played that track in a long time, just because, from the Giving You the Best I've Got album from 1988. 88, you know. And we started that trio of songs off with a brand new album by Gretchen Parlato. It's called The Wise Ones. I recommend it highly. That's all I can say. Recommend it highly. That track was If It's Magic, which is her version of Stevie Wonder's beautiful song. The lyrics of that song are just so good, so good. So that new album is out, and I'm going to play another track from it before

Oh, Terry Tobin from her album called Love Infinity and What You Say. Oh, that is so nice. Before that, we had Huge Groove from 2014 featuring Peter White on guitar and Rain Down. And we started that last trio off with Al Jarreau from the Breaking Away album from 1981. That one had Easy on it and called Roof Garden. I must think this is a Sunday afternoon show. No singing. Let's just play the music. I don't know what's wrong with me. Shut up.

No, if you don't love that track, you're never going to like anything. Seriously. Oh my gosh. What a tune. Brian Culbertson from his album simply called Something About You. And I'm Gonna Miss You, featuring the wonderful, boy, the vocals there, Laurie Perry from the Perry Sisters. From 1999, that album. I could play that one again. I really could. Before that, and when I made the mistake as well, because I didn't turn the fader down, Wilton Felder from the Gentle Fire album and Drifting on a Dream. And we started the trio off. Because the last segment was What You Say, I had to do that one. What Did I Say? Featuring Siobhan Sawyer, the Braxton Brothers from 2002. And that album there is called Both Sides. So we're getting into that last bit. You're going to get your 15-minute warning. So are you ready? We still got a few more jazz tunes to play here on Sonic Stream Radio.

That is my favourite song of the moment. I have played that now, let me see, 24 times. Such a good album. The album's called The Wise Ones. It's Gretchen Parletto, and that track there was called Rainbow. Before that, we had Will Downing featuring Jonathan Butler and Don't Wait for Love, and we started that trio for Tanya Maria from 1985. So a couple more tracks to squeeze in before we go. A friend of the show, friend of the station, Mr. Jeff Logan, please step up.

Yes, that's so nice. Paying some lip service there. That's Jeff Logan from his album called Symphony. Ah, oh, it's so nice. And as I said before, gotta keep raving. Gretchen Paletto, the album's called The Wise Ones. It's really worth getting. So that is it. There is no more. I'm out of here. So have yourselves a great week. Hopefully you can catch me again this time next week. And don't forget, the Kitten Club is here every Tuesday and Wednesday between 10 and midnight for the first play. So I'll sign off, leaving you with this, Mr. Gerald Albright from Bermuda Nights and

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0: Well, hello to you, and to you. How you doing? It's Paul J here on Sonic Stream Radio. And we're here for another Sunday afternoon session, as we always do it every week. And today, in the second hour, we have got a platinum hour. It's all focusing on 1983, trying to stick with the format. And in the next section, we've got Al Jarreau. I thought it was the jazz show. That's why you heard the jazz jingle earlier. We've got Alvis Shaw. We've got a remix by the Soul Mechanics, the first time you'll hear it here on Sonic Stream Radio. And we delve back with Shola Amar.
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delving back through the doors of time. Who used to say that? Was it KKJ? Anyway, that is A Taste of Honey. Mrs. or Ms. Boogie Oogie Oogie. And this is going from their 1982 album, Ladies of the 80s and Sayonara. And before that, we had A Tribe Called Quest from the Midnight Marauders album. I do love that track, Electric Relaxation. And we started the show off with one of my all-time faves. It's Faith Edmonds. Faith Evans from the album Faithful. And You Get No Love. I need to go and see a dentist and get these teeth changed.

one of those two-step specials. Really like that one. That's a step back in time for me, going back to the 80s, Pressure Point and Mellow Moods. And before that, we had Al B. Shaw. I wanted to say Al Giro again. I don't know what's wrong with me. Al B. Shaw. And I love it. Papi. Ay, ay, ay. Oh, what a great track that is. That's taking me back. 2009 from Al B. Shaw, that is. Anyway, so I'm a big fan of Soulful House. Don't play enough of it on my show. And I've got

tip, and it was this man, Richard Earnshaw, who is going to be on the mix. Or should I say the remix? And up next, we're going to have the very first playing on Sonic Stream Radio of a track which is being produced by the Soul Mechanics.

Ethan White and Lisa Shaw. Oh, I love that track. And on the production helm, it's Richard Earnshaw. And

As I said, I'm really into my soulful house. You might not guess it from listening to my shows, but I am. I do love my soulful house. And I know a gentleman from a group called the Soul Mechanics, Mr. Carl T, on the remix duties. I think I can call it that.

really like that. Got some nice keyboards in there. Oh, Carl, you've done the job. That's Frank Knight and Don't Waste Your Time, remixed by Soul Mechanics. And if you get a chance, you want to listen out to any remixes by those guys, because, well, those guys, that guy. That's a private joke. Okay, Paul J here from me to you. And don't forget, we go into the second hour where it's all going to be focused on 1983. As the music continues, this is Shola Amar.

What a voice, what a voice, what an album. The album's called Finesse from 1984. Glenn Jones and Meet Me Halfway There. When I say I rinsed that album out when it came out, I mean rinsed it out. Oh, lordy, Bussy Wandle. Anyway, got three.

This is another album that I rinsed to death in the year 2000. That was Love Stories is the album. Frank McCoon and Listen to Your Heart. There's not time left. So I need to move the music on. This is Harvey Mason. Until You Take My Love.

0: love tonight. Can we do it? Show you finer things. You forget about the minor things. Huh? Can I show you about the finer things?
1: The finer things. I was going to interrupt him then. That's John B. Can you remember John B? Who did you call John B? Oh, Matty. Yeah, hi, Matty. That was his nickname. Anyway, John B from 2001, the album's Pleasures You Like and The Finer Things. And before that, we had Harvey Mason from 1977 from his album Funk in the Mason Jar and Till You Take My Love and the vocals on that. Okay, I'll get me anorak out. Let me drop me zip. The vocals are done by Mary Clayton. Now, that name, you might have heard it before. She is best known for singing the vocals on Gimme Shelter with Mick Jagger. There you go. See, geek. Hey, can't be any geek off the street, as they say. I just talk absolute utter nonsense. Okay, that's blanked me out into the second hour, where we're going to be focusing on this Platinum Hour of 1983.
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like that. Going back one track, we started the Platinum Hour, which is 1983 this week, and we started off with the group that love an intro, Maze, featuring Frankie Beverly. I really need to get these teeth changed. And the hygienist said I've done really well this week. You're not interested, are you? Anyway, the album's called We Are One, and that was right on time. Anyway, next one, I'm going to send it out to the messaging lady. She won't stop messaging me. Don't know how I'm busy right now. This one's for you, Amanda. I'm saving this love song.

Now I like that. That is Rufus. 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And it was produced by, let me see, who's it produced by? George Duke. He's got to make it into the show somehow. I'm saving this love song. I'm going to play that one for Amanda, who's away in Corfu, sunning herself on a soul week. Weakener in that is sun, while some of us, they are work too hard.

0: I'm going out my way. 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Lord, I love it. I should have played that one for Amanda because, baby, I'm scared of you because she has scared me with them message. Them. Going to dedicate that one to Boogie Max. I was over at his house last week and we played that track because we loved it. We had a great afternoon playing vinyl. You can't beat vinyl. You really can't. Womack and Womack from the Love Wars album. And Baby, I'm Scared of You. Right. Up next, we've got a track. I'm sure you haven't heard this for a long time. So I'm going to just let it play right from the beginning.
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lovely blast from the past. Julia & Co. And Breaking Down. And in that band is the bass player Stan Sargent, who I feature a lot on my jazz show. Do you know God jazz show? And the big finish. Yes, I got jazz show on a Tuesday night. It's the Sonic Stream Kitten Club. And we do it every Tuesday night between 10 and midnight, playing the best in smooth jazz. So if you're into that, then you want to check it out here on Sonic Stream Radio. Up next, I think I'm going to have a feature in my shows now, which is my guilty pleasure. This is definitely one of mine. Are you ready? Yeah. Do you remember Mantran? Manhattan Transfer.

where the music comes first. First. Vibe to the music. 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

I've got to admit, the Manhattan Transfer from the album Bodies and Soul and Spice of Life. I really adore that band. Chanson d'amour. Yeah, I think we're getting to the end of the show.

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written by Maurice White and Rhonda Vaughan and Wayne Ford. All Earth, Wind and Fire influenced. Oh, so good. Jennifer Holliday from the album Feel My Soul and Shine a Light. You know, with Jennifer Holliday. And I'm telling you. Yeah, you see, I'm ready to go now. I'm ready. It's time to wrap.

one of the best in doing an outro, definitely. Anita Baker and Will You Be Mine from the Songstress album from 1983. So that is it. There is no more. 1983 is in the bag. Put it in the bag. Another showdown. Yeah. So we just did an hour of 1983. I hope you've enjoyed it. I hope you've enjoyed the last 2 hours here with me. And I will be back here on a Sunday afternoon for the first play from 2 till 4. One big dedication I've got to do before I go. Mr. Bugumax, we had a great day Friday. Just chatting, chilling. Hadn't, you know, been around to hang out with him. And we were playing some vinyl and it was just so, so sweet. And hey, listen. Great show. Great day. I'm trying to compliment myself about great show. Anyway, so that is it. There is no more. I'm out of here. I will see you next week. Don't forget the jazz show, which is on a Tuesday night between 10 and midnight. I've got some nice little jazzy little gems to play for you then. But until then, going to say bye and see you next week. And I'm going to leave you with this. This one here, for especially for Mr. Bugumax. This is for you, car. We know I say. You crazy.

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0: Well, this show is all about disco from the 70s and the 80s. Lots of good music coming your way. In the background there, there's a guy called Joe Thomas and a song he made way back in 1978. The song's called Plato's Retreat. And you may not know, Plato's Retreat was a very exclusive sort of club, bar, restaurant, sauna, etc., etc., in New York back in the day. And one of the patrons, being Joe Thomas, decided to write a song about it. So there you go.
1: Ah, the name is Bootsy Baby.
2: I think it's time to get funky.
0: I agree, Bootsy. Let's get to it.

Hard to believe that's 58 years old. Such a good tune. Noel Rogers there, of course, and Bernard Edwards, his partner. They created that band called Chic, and that was their song called The Freak. And you may, again, you may not know that actually the original lyrics to that were F off rather than The Freak. And the reason for that was that Grace Jones had invited them to go to Studio 54 to go and be on the guest list. And when they got there, the guys on the front door wouldn't let them in. So they went back to the studio really annoyed and started playing music, got a bit drunk. In the process, we're going, F off, F off. And of course, when they realised they had a really good sort of song on their hands, they realised obviously they had to change the word. So the words became The Freak. There you go. Well, that's a story about Cheek. I don't have a story on this one, just a good record. This is Shannon. Let the music play.

0: 1984. 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Synthesizers. And of course all the producers embrace that. That's Shannon. Let the music play.
1: Now friends, roll up the rug, move back the chairs, and turn on.
0: Going back to the early days of disco now. 1971.

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That was a tribute song to their hometown. Well now, 1976, I'm in Paris. I'm on a dance floor in a club and suddenly this comes over the airwaves. Totally blew me away. Manu, the Bango.

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Joined the sort of jazz musicians there. Then moved to Belgium. And started making records like that. Totally brilliant.

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A little bit of James Brown added to it. That was KG by MFSB. This was Rocking the Planet, the Gibson Brothers. We're talking about Cuba.

0: Great to play that again. 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
1: Oh, good grief. Who is this super DJ?
2: Ralph Randell.
1: He's my mum's favorite DJ.
0: Let's go back to 1976. Jimmy James and the Vagabonds.

0: The wonderful brothers Tavares. 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They came from Massachusetts. Made such a good tune, didn't they?
1: Yeah. Can you feel it?
0: I certainly can, Gwen.

0: 1982, disco was getting funky. 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That's a lady called Gwen McRae. Keep that fire burning. Sending this one out especially to a good mate of mine out there in Malta, Mr. James Cherry. Hi, James. There's another song coming up for you a little bit later. I know you like your Gwen McRae, so I thought I'd slip that one in there for you. Bit of a chain.
1: Attention. Put on your dancing shoes. And do not panic.
2: Good people, it is my pleasure to present to you the one and only...
1: Ralph Randell.
0: Can you feel the force?

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And of course, a year later, the Star Wars saga started. Did the real thing know something? I'm not sure. They were from Liverpool. Of course, Star Wars was made in America. Such a good tune. Good to play that again as well.

0: Baby Burn. 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I'm supposed to think that to myself. That's the Wonderful Tramps for you, Disco Inferno. Okay, last up-tempo one for just a little while. We're going to slow it down after this. But what a record. The Weather Girls, a.k.a. Two Tons of Fun. That was their name before they became the Weather Girls. I don't need to tell you the title, do I? I'm sure.
1: Hi, we're your weather girl. Uh-huh. And have we got

formerly the backup singers to a guy called Sylvester, had a big record, You Make Me Feel, and I'll be playing that just a little bit later. But they were known as the Two Tons of Fun because they were two very large black ladies taking the mickey out of themselves and called themselves the Two Tons of Fun. Brilliant singers, as you can hear. Then they changed their name. They became the Weather Girls. And that is history.

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1: Ralph Randell.
0: Precisely.
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from the album Saturday Night Fever. The brothers Gibb, Barry Morris, and Robin, better known as the Bee Gees. And we got three in a row from the Bee Gees. What about this one?

Well, I don't think we could play a couple of Bee Gees records without playing this one. Time to get your white suit on. Right arm in the air, across your body. Doing a little bit of Night Fever.

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Superb. 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
1: Give me an S.
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0: That's the band called Ottoen with their song D-I-S-C-O.
1: D-I-S-C-O.
0: There it is.
1: D-I-S-C-O.
0: And of course, I'm sure you, like me, thought that D-I-S-C-O just meant disco.
1: D-I-S-C-O.
0: Well, if you thought that, we were both wrong. Because as they sing the song, they add different sort of acronyms to each letter of disco. Desirable, delirious, incredible, impossible, fresh, superficial, sexy, and for C, she's complicated. And a cutie. And for the O, just goes, oh. So the next time you listen to the song, listen to those lyrics, and you'll know what D-I-S-C-O really means. And I didn't know any of that until last week. Still sounding good after all these years. Gosh, when did that come out? 1979, 18, 47 years old. Sounding happy, sounding great.

0: Well, now, this next record is a disco record. Originally came out in the mid-70s by a band called War, but this is a 2025 remix version. Time is passing by. Well, I lift the tempo.
1: What you got?
0: Dr. Packer on the remix of this. Brilliant tune. It's called Galaxy.

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A year before that came out, a guy called Patrick Hernandez released this.

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Gloria Gaynor. And that is also the golden age of disco, that is for sure. Never can say goodbye, but unfortunately, it's time to go.

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I think I'll do a part two, maybe in a month's time or so. That was my disco show. So, till next week, lots of love, and bye for now.

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4: 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I'm your host, Ashley Scott. This hour, we are paying tribute to the one and only Mr. Gerald Levert. Let's kick it off right here at Private Line.

That is a singing brother right there. I wish he was still here. He is gone too soon. That's Mr. Joe LaVert. We're paying tribute to him this entire hour. That was Private Line from his first album. This is a great groove that I love. It's entitled DJ Don't.

I don't know if you guys have ever been to a Gerald Levert concert, but the women go crazy over that dude. That's Levert and Pop Pop Pop Goes My Mind with Sharon Levert and Mark Gordon. Here's Baby I'm Ready.

This one takes me back to my school days. Let me tell you, I was not an athlete, but I could sing, and that's what made the girls like me, especially when I did this song. That's Baby I'm Ready by LaVert. Here's another great one from the same album entitled All Seasons.

0: They were so smooth as a trio. Mark, Gerald, and Sean Levert. That's All Seasons. Here's another classic from their third album entitled ABC 123.
1: See, there comes a time in every man's life when he's gotta fall in love and he's gotta find the right one. And I think I found it in you.

That's ABC 123 by LaVert. In the late 90s, Gerald formed LSG with Johnny Gill and Keith Sweat. And they also featured Faith Evans, Coco from SWV, and Missy Elliott, all on one song. Six powerhouse vocalists. The song is called All the Times, right here on Sofa Sounds Radio.

That's a lot of good hollering right there. That's Faith Evans, Coco from SWV, Missy Elliott, and LSG and All the Things. Here's Joe Laverton, Made to Love You.

That's A Rose by Any Other Name by Tina Marie and Gerald LaVert. I remember when that album came out and that song, and I was so happy that they worked together. Let's go to Funny on Soulful Sounds Radio.

I love that groove and that chorus. That's Funny by Gerald Levert. Such a great groove. Hope you guys enjoyed some of the music I've been playing. Here's Baby Hold On To Me with Eddie and Gerald Levert.

That's Baby Hold On To Me by Eddie and Joe LaVert. I'm your host, Ashley Scott, right here at Soulful Sounds Radio. 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Hope you enjoyed all the Joe LaVert tracks I played this week. Let's close it out with Casanova, and I'll see you next week right here on Soulful Sounds Radio.

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2: Welcome to the show. This week we're going to ask the song, What's Your Name? Let's kick it off with Georgie Porgy by Eric Benet and Faith Evans.

Webster Lewis was my professor at Howard University in Washington, D.C., and I thank God for everything that he taught me. That's Barbara Ann. Please check out the very best of Webster Lewis on Expansion Records in the UK, available now on all digital platforms. Thank you to Ralph T for that. Here's O Sheila by Ready for the World.

0: Here we go.
1: That's So Sheila by Ready for the World. Here's Tyrone by Erykah Badu.
0: I'ma test this out right quick on y'all. Now keep in mind that I'm an artist and I'm sensitive about my shit. 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
1: 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Hope you guys enjoyed that one from 1996 from her live album. Now let's slow it down with Kool & the Gang. Here's Joanna.

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Now let's go to Enchantment as they sing about the lady herself. 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

0: That's the Whispers and Olivia, Lost and Turned Out. Now let's go to the Spinners as they sing about a mother named Sadie.
1: In a world like today, it's a rare occasion to be able to see young mothers like the ones that were around when I grew up. But they live on in memory to quite a few of us. And this song is dedicated to those who cherish that memory.

That's Billy Paul and me and Mrs. Jones. I'm your host, Ashley Scott. We're winding down here at Soulful Sounds Radio. Please visit my website, Ashley Scott Music, where you can hear hours and hours of this show, Soulful Sounds Radio, as well as get my original music. Here's the King of Pop, Michael Jackson and Billie Jean.

That's Michael Jackson and Billie Jean. Hope you guys enjoyed all the music that we played this hour and learned all the names of these people in the songs. Let's close it out with Rick James as he sings about a special lady. Well, she's not a lady, she's a thing. Her name is Mary Jane. I'm Ashley Scott, and I'll see you next week right here on Soulful Sounds Radio.

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2: Got it.

Hey, welcome along. He's back at the room in the top, Mark G. Another week on Sonic Stream with a show pre-recorded for first broadcast. It's the last show of September, the 26th. I'll tell you something, there's no AI in that track, is there? Way back when, Wayne Henderson, Hot Stuff. Music to dance to if you only had the energy. Now listen, last week I was telling you my tooth was falling out, you can probably tell. It did its thing. I have one peg missing at the front, so sounded a bit whistling, I guess. Just like the old man off South Park.

in. That was a Record Day retouch a few years ago. Donald Byrd, of course. Lansana's Priestess. Nothing to do with Italian cooking. So I may have one tooth missing, but I'm back. I made a note to say a few hellos at the start of the show, so I don't forget this week. Good morning to Rob 1B UK, Rob 2B stateside. Good morning to Martin in Rushton. And also to Joe round the corner, keeping busy and fit and healthy. Starting today with just some tracks, stop, start, staff, going to the mix in the second hour or into the end of the first hour.

It's true, if you ask most people, get into that conversation about reincarnation, what would you come back as? Most people will say an important person from history, or a beautiful flower, or an animal. I'd be happy to be Rick James for a couple of days, hopefully a weekend.

So a mixed bag today as we work through up till midday. If you're listening on the Saturday or the Thursday, heard had a replay on Tuesday last week. Busy doing some work around the property. I nearly said housework then. Don't start that one. Yes, Tuesday I was laying some floor. And the show came on from Saturday. Very nice. Thank you, Frenchie.

album was called Do It Your Way. Cotillion Records, 1976. Crown Heights Affair. Not the best live, apparently. And have you ever seen a picture of the Crown Heights Affair? Ah. Conspiracy theory here at the Room of the Soft on a September, late September day.

0: just one of those late 70s high energy, high instrumentation quality tracks. I was going to say one that I used to cut my teeth on when I was younger, but then keep the teeth jokes out of it today, I think. Hello.
1: Yeah, it's me.
0: Hello there.

0: thing.
1: So from one end of the disco era, let's head towards the end with this from Cinnamon on Beckett Records, Thanks to You.

I thought I'd choose a day to do the work when it was as warm as it possibly could be for the end of September. 23 degrees. I had a bit of a dab on. And it inspired me to play this. Pete Tongue and Froggy, back in the day on FM.

Just going back to that comment earlier about reincarnation. I've had a rethink. Maybe come back as Herman Munster.

1981 R&B Records in the UK, Savannah. I Can't Turn Away, featuring Orphy Robinson. Super talented Orphy Robinson. He went on to marry a lady who used to work with on the radio back in 2001.

So staying with the stop start stuff, I think up to the top of the hour then, we've got in the new bag for this week. Ermine Munster. Maybe taking you back some memories if you're young enough. Maybe you're hearing these tracks for the first time.

Rockel Records, R-O-K-E-L, back in the day, co-produced by Edwin Starr, Nigerian funkster Jimmy Haynes, Jimmy Senya, Weakness for Your Sweetness.

definitely a main room bass bin banger from back in the day, Locksmith. On a 3-track 12 in the UK, Blackjack bin on the B-side. If you had jazzy feet. Let's continue. It's another week. It's Mark. He's waffling. He's at the room at the top today.

into the second hour today. With a track called Jazz Deep, DJ Irv, ERV. From a collection called House Tools, Volume 2. One of the tracks you played out last Sunday at the Sunday Club. Just nice to hear that on a big system. A few people moving. Who'd have thought it? Sunday Club returns October the 18th. Now listen, it's not Samai anymore, it's Legends Bar and Grill, same venue, different name. Don't get confused. It's still at 30 Mary Ann Street in the Drury Quarter in Birmingham. Still 5 till 9, and most importantly, it's still free admission. So tell your friends, come and support us while we're still there. Fly the flag for new music in the city.

There's always a risk. If we don't play any new music, you'll be dancing to the same records for another 20 years. But then again, that may just be enough to get you through the week.

Raheeb Mohammed, Jihad Mohammed, on the mix of Shine. Pulling out a couple of tracks from earlier this year, late last year. Hopefully tapping some toes.

Just wonderful stuff. Track's called Rise, of course. Sean McKay, Black Sonics on the mix. Back to a second track today from that DJ Irv compilation collection that I mentioned earlier. This is a track called Deep Water.

DJ Irv, ERV is the artist, the track called Deep Water. Listen, thank you for joining me today, keeping me company whether you're listening on the Saturday or the Thursday. You're on the podcast options. I've been Mark G, minus one tooth. And just to get me across the line today, I'm going to mix three or four tracks up to the end of the hour. Give the old choppers a rest. Incoming tracks from DJ Spen, Misaki Mori, Mr. Offbeat. But starting the whole thing off, that new track from Koflo.

Thank you if you came out last weekend to the Sunday Club. Don't forget we return on October the 18th at Legends Bar, formerly Samai, in the Jewellery Quarter for much, much more niceness. Take care. I wish you well. Stay safe. See you next week.

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0: Been a while since we played this.

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That song will be played in 20 years' time. Beautiful. Shackles. Soul Kitchen with me, Des Mitchell. This is how we do. Rockin' easy. I haven't mentioned Portugal Soul Weekend this year. May 2026. Yeah, I'm on the bill.

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And Deodato, Never Knew Love, 1984. So we do it. Easy.

Fat Larry's band, Act Like You Know, 1982, re-released again in 1987. Just like you know. The CD by Joe, Ride With It, and 50 Cent. Patrice Russian, Remind Me. It's the Reflex Revision mix.

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And there you got U-Ways, and easily, nicely eases us into Anoushka and Overwhelmed. She's got a new album out. I've featured one track in the Connoisseur's Corner. I'm going to feature another track later on.

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0: Well, hello to you, and to you. How you doing? It's Paul J here on Sonic Stream Radio. And we're here for another Sunday afternoon session, as we always do it every week. And today, in the second hour, we have got a platinum hour. It's all focusing on 1983, trying to stick with the format. And in the next section, we've got Al Jarreau. I thought it was the jazz show. That's why you heard the jazz jingle earlier. We've got Alvis Shaw. We've got a remix by the Soul Mechanics, the first time you'll hear it here on Sonic Stream Radio. And we delve back with Shola Amar.
1: From me to you with...

delving back through the doors of time. Who used to say that? Was it KKJ? Anyway, that is A Taste of Honey. Mrs. or Ms. Boogie Oogie Oogie. And this is going from their 1982 album, Ladies of the 80s and Sayonara. And before that, we had A Tribe Called Quest from the Midnight Marauders album. I do love that track, Electric Relaxation. And we started the show off with one of my all-time faves. It's Faith Edmonds. Faith Evans from the album Faithful. And You Get No Love. I need to go and see a dentist and get these teeth changed.

one of those two-step specials. Really like that one. That's a step back in time for me, going back to the 80s, Pressure Point and Mellow Moods. And before that, we had Al B. Shaw. I wanted to say Al Giro again. I don't know what's wrong with me. Al B. Shaw. And I love it. Papi, ay, ay, ay. Oh, what a great track that is. That's taking me back. 2009 from Al B. Shaw, that is. Anyway, so I'm a big fan of Soulful House. Don't play enough of it on my show. And of

tip, and it was this man, Richard Earnshaw, who is going to be on the mix. Or should I say the remix? And up next, we're going to have the very first playing on Sonic Stream Radio of a track which is being produced by the Soul Mechanics.

Ethan White and Lisa Shaw. Oh, I love that track. And on the production helm, it's Richard Earnshaw and he's

As I said, I'm really into my soulful house. I don't, you might not guess it from listening to my shows, but I am. I do love my soulful house. And I know a gentleman from a group called the Soul Mechanics, Mr. Carl T, on the remix duties. I think I can call it that.

I really like that. Got some nice keyboards in there. Oh, Carl, you've done the job. That's Brunk Night and Don't Waste Your Time, remixed by Soul Mechanics. And if you get a chance, you want to listen out to any remixes by those guys, because, well, those guys, that guy. That's a private joke. Okay, Paul J here from me to you. And don't forget, we go into the second hour where it's all going to be focused on 1983. As the music continues, this is Shola Amar.

What a voice, what a voice, what an album. The album's called Finesse from 1984. Glenn Jones and Meet Me Halfway There. When I say I rinsed that album out when it came out, I mean rinsed it out. Oh, lordy, must he wind on. Anyway, got three.

This is another album that I rinsed to death in the year 2000. That was Love Stories is the album. Frank McComb and Listen to Your Heart. There's not time left, so I need to leave the music on. This is Harvey Mason and Till You Take My Love.

0: love tonight. Could we do it? Show you finer things. You forget about the minor things. Huh? Can I show you? Can I show you about the finer things?
1: The finer things. I was going to interrupt him then. That's John B. Can you remember John B? Who did you call John B? Oh, Matty. Yeah, hi, Matty. That was his nickname. Anyway, John B from 2001, the album's Pleasures You Like and The Finer Things. And before that, we had Harvey Mason from 1977 from his album Funk in the Mason Jar and Till You Take My Love and the vocals on that. Okay, I'll get me anorak out. Let me draw me zip. The vocals are done by Mary Clayton. Now, that name, you might have heard it before. She is best known for singing the vocals on Gimme Shelter with Mick Jagger. There you go. See, geek. Hey, can't be any geek off the street, as they say. I just talk absolute utter nonsense. Okay, that's blagged me out into the second hour, where we're going to be focusing on this Platinum Hour of 1983.
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0: like that.
1: Going back one track, we started the Platinum Hour, which is 1983 this week, and we started off with the group that love an intro, Maze, featuring Frankie Beverly. I really need to get these teeth changed. And the hygienist said I've done really well this week. You're not interested, are you? Anyway, the album's called We Are One, and that was right on time. Anyway, next one, I'm going to send it out to the messaging lady. She won't stop messaging me. Don't know how I'm busy right now. This one's for you, Amanda. I'm saving this love song.

Now I like that. That is Rufus. 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And it was produced by, let me see, who's it produced by? George Duke. He's got to make it into the show somehow. I'm saving this love song. I'm going to play that one for Amanda, who's away in Corfu, sunning herself on a soul week. Weakener in that is sun, while some of us, they are work too hard.

0: I'm going out my way. I can't do that for you no more. Do love that track. Lord, I love it. I should have played that one for Amanda because, baby, I'm scared of you because she has scared me with them message. Them. Going to dedicate that one to Booger Max. I was over at his house last week and we played that track because we loved it. We had a great afternoon playing vinyl. You can't beat vinyl. You really can't. Womack and Womack from the Love Wars album. And Baby, I'm Scared of You. Right, up next, we've got a track. I'm sure you haven't heard this for a long time. So I'm going to just let it play right from the beginning.
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Junior and Co. And Breaking Down. And in that band is the bass player Stan Sargent, who I feature a lot on my jazz show. Do you know I got jazz show? And the big finish. Yes, I got jazz show on a Tuesday night. It's the Sonic Stream Kitten Club. And we do it every Tuesday night between 10 and midnight, playing the best in smooth jazz. So if you're into that, then you want to check it out here on Sonic Stream Radio. Up next, I think I'm going to have a feature in my shows now, which is my guilty pleasure. This is definitely one of mine. Are you ready? Yeah. Do you remember Manhattan Transfer?

my gosh, do I love that. Dayton, Ohio. They're from Ohio, Dayton. And the Sound of Music from the album Feel the Music. Oh, I love the layering. The sound. Anyway, I'm going to shut up. Before that, I've got to admit, the Manhattan Transfer from the album Bodies and Soul and Spice of Life. I really adore that band. Chanson d'amour. Yeah, I think we're getting to the end of the show.

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written by Maurice White and Rhonda Vaughan and Wayne Ford. All Earth, Wind and Fire influenced. Oh, so good. Jennifer Holliday from the album Feel My Soul and Shine a Light. You know, Jennifer Holliday. And I'm telling you. Yeah, you see, I'm ready to go now. I'm ready. It's time to wrap up this show.

one of the best in doing an outro, definitely. Anita Baker and Will You Be Mine from the Songstress album from 1983. So that is it. There is no more. 1983 is in the bag. Put it in the bag. Another showdown. Yeah. So we just did an hour of 1983. I hope you've enjoyed it. I hope you've enjoyed the last 2 hours here with me. And I will be back here on a Sunday afternoon for the first play from 2 till 4. One big dedication I've got to do before I go. Mr. Boogle Max, we had a great day Friday. Just chatting, chilling. Hadn't, you know, been around to hang out with him. And we were playing some vinyl and it was just so, so sweet. And hey, listen. Great day. I'm trying to compliment myself about great show. Anyway, so that is it. There is no more. I'm out of here. I will see you next week. Don't forget the jazz show, which is on a Tuesday night between 10 and midnight. I've got some nice little jazzy little gems to play for you then. But until then, going to say bye and see you next week. And I'm going to leave you with this one here, for especially for Mr. Boogle Max. This is for you, car. Minua se. You crazy.

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Here's a thought. 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

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And a forest of shadow. 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And simple pleasures.

no thumbprint is the same. 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All that words cannot contain. A mattress of books, open to every favorite page. To sleep on a stage. Dreams project interpretations of every highlighted phrase.

releasing you in to another week with 2 hours of wonderful music presented here on the FSR Radio Show. My name's Daz IQ. And once again, giving love and light to the independent soulful movement. So let's go straight into what you heard. And as always, being something cerebral, just to calm things down. Because, you know, this week's been kind of crazy. As always. And we started off with the sounds of Floating Points. Brand new project from them called Mere Mortals. And you heard Movement 1, Fire. Then went into some incredible sounds coming from LA's staple, Saul Williams, poet extraordinaire, with Baobab Constellations, featuring the great percussionist, producer, and human being, Carlos Nino, part of his Leap Life album on Big Dada Records. And right now you're listening to the chilled jazz sounds of Rafael Melatius, a Greek multi-talent, which I'll be playing more from him over the coming editions. And right now you're listening to a tune called Doorbell, and an album that which you're hearing and which you need to check out is called Someone Else on Vigo Records. So I'm going to carry on like this with the sounds of Koto Alto. Keep it locked right here. This is the FSR Radio Show.

Yes, people. Hope you enjoyed the set as much as I did. This is the FSR radio show. So let's go straight into it. We started off with the wonderful sounds of Porto Alto, a tune called Nothing, featuring Arif, from his debut album on the Ninja Tunes. Definitely want to check out. And we followed up with some awesome fusion sounds coming from London's own Soul Persona, along with Brian Corbett. A tune called Nasty, coming from their Aurora album. Then we head over to New Zealand for some soulfulness from Louis Baker. Brand new single from him called Mighty Tree, and it's part of his self-released project. An album's out with him actually right now, so go and check it out. Then went into some Brazilian vibes via Joyce and Tutti Marino, along with Adrian Young, part of the Jazz Is Dead collective, putting this project together. And the tune you heard was called Mandala. And then the great, great vocalist that is Carmen Lundy, with a brand new album called Notes from the Wine Cellar. And the track you heard was No Better Love, out on Aphrisia Productions. And right now you're listening to the beatmaker that is Flamingosis. I think I got that right. Hailing from New Jersey, living in Brooklyn. And the track you're hearing is Happy Feeling, part of his beat project called Mood Provider 13. I'm definitely going to be playing more from that project. Just loving the vibe that's going on right now. Getting it very musical. So, let's get into something from the man, the drummer, Mr. Moses Boyd. Brand new, right here on the FSR radio show. Keep it locked right here. We've got more to play.

Yes People. We're approaching the second hour for the show. Hope you're feeling the vibe. So let's go straight into what you heard. We start off with the drummer extraordinaire, part of the new generation of jazz talent. Good to see him back, Mr. Moses Boyd. Something brand new from him. A tune called Criticize featuring Amber Simone. And it's the first track coming from his forthcoming album. And actually has not released an album for 6 years. So very much looking forward to that one. Then we need some old school rare groove vibes from Johnson, Johnson & Johnson. Hailing from my part of the ends, Northwest London. Tune called Magical. Part of the Back to the Buffet project they put out. And you can find that on Swamp Recordings. And talking about one fine drummer, let's go into another. Top man, Mr. Richard Spavin. Brand new album. Light of the Day is the name of it. And the track you heard was called Fine Line. Out on Edition Records. Definitely want to pick up pure, pure quality. Then we need some instrumental backpack hip-hop vibes coming from the beatmaker himself, Funky DL. Forever busy with the rhythms there. Tune called Lockkeeper coming from his Camden to Covent Garden album, which you can find right now on his Bandcamp. And right now you're listening to another track from the Flamingosis project, Mood Provider 13. And this track is called Lady. So let's get into some more good soulful vibes. Provided by the man Kennedy John Charles. Keep it locked on here. This is the FSR radio show.

Yes, people. We're in this dance zone. And we got about 30 minutes or so left. So let's go straight into it. We start the set off with my good pal, Kennedy John Charles. Tricks on Me is the name of the tune. And the album you need to look for is called Soul Searching. Then went into the lovely sounds of Celia Wah with a tune called Broke. And it's the second single coming from Jam Supernova forthcoming compilation out on Mr. Bongo called Dance Around the World. Then follow that up with the sounds of Nate Smith, Kiefer, Cartoons, and Kenny Beats, collectively known as Fathers, a project put together on the Blue Note label. And the track you heard was called Pearl. And then you switched it up with some new school boogie coming from Temu and doing a fine rendition of the Loose Joints classic, Is It All Over My Face, out on Star Creature label right now. Then we need some modern R&B vibes coming from MC with Feel Good, the Shorty remix. And you can find that on the Bandcamp right now. Then follow that up, we need some Brock Business with Ijamin, with Light the Star, the Kids Sublime Star Dub Brock mix, of course. And you can find that on the Depot Records. And right now, listening to the instrumental of Gayant's Better For My Heart, which you can find on 2 Forts Records. So let's just carry on with this vibe. Something brand new from the Children of Zeus crew from Manchester. Keep it locked right here. This is the FSR radio show. We keep it in the mix.

yes, always catches me off guard. 2 hours done just like that. And if you weren't around earlier, where were you? No worries. You can catch up on my Mixcloud, where all my previous shows are on. Just do a little Google of Daz IQ Mixcloud and you should find it. And make sure you put a K instead of the C. Some people do that. So let me just leave you with the last rundown. We start off with Manchester's own Children of Zeus, brand new album called As the World Burns, and the track you heard was Love Fades, out on First Word Records. Then went into an old tune for those who know. Put out once again by the man, Mr. DJ Spinner, on his Wonder Wax label on vinyl. Tune called Open Up. And next after that, we heard the tune from the Ascension of Wax co-owner, Levan. Tune called Zoning. The K15 remix, part of the Soul Baby EP. And some more deep bruck coming from the Shall I Bruck It crew with Radar number 2. Getaway Moves. So, right now you're listening to the sounds of Montombi, Mototia Yana, and Mark the Clive Lowe. If You Stay, We Want, from the Vibrations from the Motherland compilation out on the Buried Treasure. So let me see if I can give you at least 30 seconds of the last tune. Coming from Kaboom, I definitely will play it in its full entirety next week. Till then, big love, blessings to you all. Peace.

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Hello, everyone. Back once again for some sweet vibes, soulful house tip on a show called House Elements with Paul Lewis. SonicStream.net. Hello to wherever you're in the world you're listening to. Good morning, good evening, good afternoon. Got a classic right here. Love Revolution Remixes EP. Mysterious People. And this is the Move to Swing Remix 1. And of course it's called Love Revolution. Coming up next, Underground Solution. You know what to do, don't you? Get your shouts in. Let us know what you're doing, where you're going, what you're listening to, and hopefully it's us. Take us wherever you are, going 24/7, 365, because where you'll get the good vibes.

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Where have you been, folks? Off the record, IQ Music EP, and this is called IQ Music /lessons. The vocal mix, sonicstream.net. This off the record EP.

hear something featuring Robbie Ness, Basida Saida Wright. This is Love. And it's done by Bonda's favorite child right here on SundayStream.net.

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Say the Right, featuring Robbie Ness.

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2: 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Just over the hump

That was Something Sweet by Wes Wundt, KG Sunset. The cut was called I Love You. You're locked into SonicStream.net. Minutes past the hour now, and we're going with DJ Ron V part 2.

Couple of things from DJ Irv. The first one was House Tools Volume 1, and that was called Head Nod. Deep, jazzy, soulful. And this is called Midnight Ritual, DJ Irv. 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

taken from the EP IQ Music. So that was IQ Music Prototype, some broken beat business for you, the vocal mix, and taken off the album or EP Off the Road, available now. Awesome album.

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1: That was Mark Francis, DJ House 2's Volume 1, and that's called My Love, the vocal mix. We go old school. Alphonse Mousson. Got a jazzy, funky vibe called I'm Glad That You Are Here. Taken from the album Morning Sun. SonicStream.net. Paul Lewis, just on 9 minutes ago.

0: This is the 12-inch mix of Brandy Wells. And it's called Watch Out. So you better watch out. My name's Paul Lewis. And thank you for locking on for such a lower classic song like this. You see, I ain't gonna let nobody to keep the scene and the vibe alive in your surrounding town, city or area, purchase and stream, download new music. Buying classic tunes like this doesn't hurt as well. Sure. But as long as we keep supporting the thing that we love called music, then it's all good. Peace and love to you all. This show is produced by myself, mixed by myself, compiled by myself, aka Paul Lewis. And this show is called House Elements on sonicstream.net. So you see, I bid you peace and love and enjoy whatever you do. Take care.
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You're listening to Sonic Stream Radio Birmingham, More for Jazz. Kicking off with Walking, Trish Close off the album Try Me. That was released in June. Very nice album, actually. Up next is Slap, Fonville and Freebush. The album's Blue Collar. Only a couple of tracks released on that so far. And then a track that's been getting lots of playtime, Grazie Ragazzi, Erica Takeri from Route 96. Welcome to the show.

What a great tune that is. It's only short, about two minutes, 20 seconds, I think. Slap Fonville and Freebush. Anyway, up next, Erica Takeri.

0: What a great tune, really like that one. I bought the first album, so that is Look to the Sky, Zacchaeus Paul, Jazz Money Volume 2. Volume 1's really good. Up next is, I'm playing a few tracks from this, it's a featured album from David Lynn, Empathy You Can Only Feel It. It's his brand new album, it's absolutely brilliant. Just go and buy it, it's on vinyl, you can get it on digital, go to Bandcamp, it's fab. Anyway, this one is, I'm probably not going to pronounce it right, but I'll try anyway, Zwizisia Amoya. Straight after this.
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Sisley.

What a brilliant tune. Up next is Pharaoh's Message. This is the Didgeridoo Sunburst Vocal Remix. It's actually quite nice. Emmanuel Cici, of course. Pharaoh's Message Phase 2. The remix is from Right Tempo Records, available now on digital and vinyl. Here we go.

Some great straight-ahead jazz there for you. A version featuring Jaleel Shaw, Joey Alexander, from the album Celestial Keeper. And then up next is Flatbush, Kukur and Holt, from the album Freedom of Art. And then straight after that is You, Me and the Mirror, a brand new album, only two tracks released on this, from AMA Records, Italy. Jordan Cordoa, the album's called Awakenings.

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Have you got your breath back yet? Flatbush, Cuckoo and Holt. Brand new one now, You, Me and the Mirror, Jordan Corder.

latest release from Jordan Corder, You, Me and the Mirror. Only two tracks available at the moment from AMA Records. Really like that. Very nice. Up next is Echoes of the Lion featuring Casey Benjamin, Stephen Harris and Blackout. This

What a great tune that was. First of all, we had Barkey from the brand new David Lynn album, Empathy, You Can Only Feel It. That was a great track. Then Timing, Anya Nancy, off the album Sounds Like Honey. You've just listened to that. Then up next is Already Gone, featuring Mr. Robert Glasper, from Gretchen Pilato, from the album The Wise Ones. And then straight after that, Pioneers, Ayanna Witter Johnson, from the album New Roots. You listen to More for Jazz, Sonic Stream Radio, beautiful Birmingham. Here we go.

What a beautiful tune. That was Radiance featuring Brandy Younger. Very short, a minute and a half, from Blackie's Beautiful Experience, Beauty in Bloom. So up next is Higher Elevation, Masuki Scales, and then straight after that, a great new tune from Katie Tatham, Vanessa Freeman, and the First Word All-Stars, Do What You Gotta Do. And then the last one for today from Mr. David Lean, his brand new album, Empathy, You Can Only Feel It, Children of the Sun. So here we go, Masuki Scales, let's go.

Very nice tune. That was the last one from the new album from David Lean, Children of the Sun. And up next is Say Yeah, Moses Boyd. This is a cracking tune as well. Somebody!

Lovely tune there, Julian Joseph. Nice work if you can get it. Very nice. Up next is Indalala, Linda Sikani. This is a fabulous tune. You're going to love this.

great tune that was. That was Legacy Dances, Stephen Harris and Blackout from the album Legacy Dances. And the last tune for today is Joy's Ships of the Pharaohs, part one. That album's actually just been released in full now. I've had it on pre-release for a couple of weeks. You've been listening to More for Jazz, Sonic Stream Radio Birmingham. I hope you've enjoyed this show. I've really enjoyed putting it together. Take care. Look after yourselves. See you next week.

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Well, hello to you, and to you. It's Paul J here on Sonic Stream Radio. It's another edition of the Kitten Club, where we play nothing but smooth jazz just for you for the next 2 hours. So we've just had a nice little triple pack, as our man Frenchie would say. We've just had Your Love, Pieces of a Dream, featuring the beautiful vocals of Ramona Dunlop. And before that, we had Calvin Brooks from the album My Favorite Thing and Talk to Me. And we started the show off with Bobby McFerrin providing the vocal talents for the Yellow Jackets and Summer Song. So I hope you're going to enjoy the music I've got for you. I've got some nice smooth jazz to keep you in.

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0: 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Are you ready for some smooth jazz?
1: Hey! Mr. J, are you going to play any George Duke this week?

If you know me, if you've listened to my shows, you know that George Duke is my man, and I've got to try and squeeze him in somewhere. That's George Duke from his album called After Hours and Wake Me Gently. And before that, we had Athena Wren and Secret Smile. And we started that trio off with Alex Bugnol from 1991 and The Heart of New York, featuring Ronnie Song and Victor Wooten with some wicked, wicked bass. Anyway, let's get back to the music. Let's chat more music.

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0: You're here with Paul J and the Kitten Club on Sonic Stream Radio, playing the best in smooth jazz. So that last trio of songs, we started off with Joe Sample, going back to 1978, and the Rainbow Seeker album, fantastic album. And the track I played was Fly With The Wings Of Love, which sounds so George Duke-ish. I mean, he could have played that. He could have written that. That was followed up with George Howard. And the reason why I went to George Howard, because I was thinking of the third song that comes up after this. But George Howard, his album from 89 called Personal and I Want You For Myself. And the reason I went back to that album was I just heard this song in my head and I had to dig it out. Jam. From the album simply called Jam from 1988, and You and Me. And the reason for that, because on the Personal album by George Howard, he does his version of You and Me. So that's what the reason why I went down that path. Now we've got a new album by Gretchen Pallotta, and I am going to play two tracks by her tonight. I'm going to start off with this one. Love this. It's magic.
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